simple fate eventually. 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Oh my, my, oh my, my love, I take one look at you, you're taking me out.

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2: 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I just wanna feel alive.

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1: 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Pink and orange skies, feeling super childish. 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

0: 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I need these beautiful things that I've got.
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2: 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What had you expected? 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I'll meet you in the park. I'll be calm and collected. But we knew right from the start that you'd fall apart, cause I'm too expensive. Your talk would be something that shouldn't be said out loud.

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2: 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Oh my, my, oh my, my love, I take one look at you, you're taking me.

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I loved you truly. You gotta laugh at the stupid.